0: She's my cousin. She's my cousin. She's my cousin. She's my cousin. But doesn't she or us? Doesn't she or us? Doesn't she?
1: Almost like that. It's like wash or Palmer.
2: Wash or Palmer.
3: But it is Laura Palmer. But it is Laura Palmer. But it is Laura Palmer. Are you Laura Palmer?
1: Where are we from? 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And there's a voice music in here. A voice music in here.

0: a lot of that. 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Yeah.
1: 10 ton, 10 ton.
0: Load up, select, aim, fire. 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Heavy artillery, we bring the ball of fire. Load up, select, aim, fire. 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

0: I was present when Dresden was destroyed. It emerged that this was the largest single massacre in European history.
1: What is literature?
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3: Mente a könyvek által a világ elébb.

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Don't try make them harmful, you need to go church and then soul search. Cause the fight when it rise, souls and puts you in the coffin in your own hearse. So don't assume it's Allah, Hakuna Matata, Hulagibada, cause I eat you like a spoon of tuna after the tuna get catching.

0: Out of mercy, how on earth is he? Being lyrically disrespectful, he must be from Mars or Mercury with large arms that'll put the squeeze on Hercules.
1: My God of mercy,
0: it's common courtesy. From now on to Bob and Curtsy, when we first meet, there'll be lots of church peeps around to get Hearst Fleet when you leave.
1: My God of mercy,
0: it's an emergency. Every since I get murdered, they hear me, can compare me, can give me the third degree, but that's like a pyramid of herbal tea.
1: My God of mercy,
0: anytime he first meet, see none of them boy want nothing to me, so please move from the microphone before I get real born up properly.
1: Because we got just abusive, every booth we use are useless, we're abused and leaving bruises and contuses, where we screws to be conducive. With the loosives and the proof is that everything that we do and it's includes with fat us building in fact we'll move all the bullshit. Everything altitude and I'm out to cruise and I'm about to cruise. And when I'm in the booth I'm like a fugitive. Never ever with a shoe fit. Always different from together. Never let them out a little bit.
0: Killing with the different in an instant. You don't know what you're up against. We can bust up.
1: I'm hurt.

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I take the alleyways, grabbing on this battered mic. The dark shattered lights, my peers after mine. I'm just hoping that they also love the afterlife. Either that or whatever is creeping afterlife. See, I'm a man tonight. I see these boys looking joyful with their toys while I'm grabbing on my Samsonite. The smell of leather lingers as I watch these calendars slip through my fingers. I don't want to meet my maker. Just make my meters and keep them burning. And

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No one adolescents out there wanna be what I be. There's a price to a youngin'. You most likely don't invite the kind of vices we brung in. Be it poison of the body or the kind you can't see, cause it's creeping up behind. And if they don't have footing, they can slip right in their mind, torn apart by anxiety and ripples of ill. See, I'm seeing it still, and I struggle with the deep end, drowning in my thoughts, but my body's still breathing, cause my nephew's still teething, and I like to see him frequent. Dust and cobwebs on my way to speak to Jesus. That's who we prayed to when our young mind was fiending for a reason to the season, but the wind is blowing harsh tonight. Do I even need to tell you that it's raining, or can you feel it? Cause I can feel it. It might as well be the blood of the earth. And if it is, then it's flooded my entity. These rivers got me caught between infinities. I feel the cold dirt cover every inch of me. Open my mouth and these demons are creeping into me. My lungs are full of sins. It felt better when I had this belly full of gin. It felt better when I couldn't wait for life to end. We had our moments, Jesus. We never speak about the time we saw the end of things. We had a dryer in our hands and we missed the tub. I'm thankful every day. I thank our family who kept us going every way. And for the scene to help me blossom to this fiend, I can taste the first sweat on my lips. To the time I had the first girl's head in my grip, wasn't calling out the father, thinking I'm a man, I'm a man. Little did you know that was never part of the plan. You ain't a man till you travel through these sands in the hourglass. So listen close, I need to tell you something deep.

0: all persons that I have hurt in the past.
1: I'm sorry.
2: Damn, son. You getting tired?
1: I'm so sorry.
2: I didn't mean it. It was a joke. Damn.
1: I'm
2: you,
1: sorry.
2: You can't take a joke. Come on, man.
1: I'm so sorry.
2: You know what?
1: Please accept my apology.
0: I'm sorry I ain't the hero that you need in your life. I'm sorry, but sometimes I tend to live trife. I'm sorry.

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I'm not gonna tell y'all niggas what we gonna do, but whatever y'all did, put two on it and put a foot on your neck with a shoe on it. Resident Evil, it's all on camera and they still don't believe it. Clowning around, don't come your clown ass round here, nigga, you gon' get damned. 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

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I don't wanna hurt you, but I'll disperse you and send you back to the earth you came from. Game gun, same one that I used in another galaxy. Actually, it's all fact to me. If I ruled the world, would it come back to me? Black to me, with my hand on that thing. I'm from the home of the brave, land of the gang.

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I got an AK-47 and a 357 in my

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See, I try to be very lenient, but when some of them get disobedient, it's the ultimate measurement. Paper plus the rest, if they might be too ingredient.

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that all matter is composed of at least three fundamental particles, protons, electrons, neutrons. 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

Driving in a storm, I can't see shit. All week long, sink or swim, that's it. Staring at a clock, does it move, does it tick? Time moves slowest when you need it to be quick. Driving in a storm, how I fit, see ahead.